This song is for everyone that truly loved me and helped me. Thank you, my friends. I love you all. This journey's been amazing. And for those ones who heard me before, you know what? I love you too. You just made me stronger. Thanks. Peace out.

0: What's up, guys? This is Bruno Mars. And you're listening to
1: City Radio, the best music anytime, anywhere.